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Jam packed this hour. Got Riley Green, Keith Urban, Mark Chestnut all coming up. 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

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I carved my first pumpkin of the season. Truth be told, I just like the seeds. Toast the seeds with some salt, my favorite thing.

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0: 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Luke Ryan down 30 pounds. Wants to lose some weight. Says it makes it easier for him to hunt.
1: Okay.
0: It's country and she knows it. The Slim Trim.

Cannon Country 107.9. I heard Emma talking about Strictly Business. I hope you got out to hang with us this past week. Thank you if you did. Great chance to network with some of the great people here in Williamsburg. Another one coming up soon. Cannon Country 107.9.

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0: 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That's John Morgan and Kid Myself. He used to actually write songs for Jason Aldean. Then he went in front of the microphone. Now he's doing his own thing and doing duets with Jason Aldean, which is pretty awesome. Kind of like a full circle thing. It's Low Cash and Trace Atkins on the way. Also got a request for Toby Keith. That's for Kara here in Williamsburg. Hang on, Kara. It's coming up next.
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0: 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Yesterday was a college football day. William and Mary eked out a win over North Carolina. In the fourth quarter, they got 3 points and they won 17-14. So congratulations to William and Mary Tribe. 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

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I love October Sundays. Some of my favorites, and my birthday's coming up as well. I know. 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

7.9. 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

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I'm really wanting to go to a concert. Michael Ray is coming to town. I'll give you a full rundown coming up how you can check him out right here in our own backyard. 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

0: It is Canada Country 107.9. Michael Ray going to be in Yorktown on October 16th, and we want you to be there. Going to be a great show. It's going to be at the Riverwalk Landing for Yorktown's Victory Weekend. It's the kickoff concert. 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The only way we know how. It's country music. 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

Kevin Country 107.9. Going to say hi to Tori Ostad of Queens Lake Middle School, our teacher of the month for September. We surprised her with some flowers and some swag. Congratulations. Thank you, Tori. Everyone over at Queens Lake Middle School, you're very lucky. We love her.

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0: It is Canon Country 107.9. Had a Jillian and Michelle. They were over at Busch Gardens for Hallow Scream. Had a great time. It continues through November 1st. Haunted houses, scare zones, and shows. 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But it's a great date night, you know. 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

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Thanks the Lord for another day.

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Ella Langley broke Mariah Carey's record for the most weeks at number one on the charts with Choose in Texas. Uh-oh. I feel like you're upsetting Mariah, the queen of Christmas. 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

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My sister Andrea is listening online from Connecticut, recovering from heart surgery. Big Kenny Chesney fan. This is for you, Andrea. It's on Cat and Country 107.9.

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0: 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What's up, Sky? 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I saw this online. The Williamsburg City Council approved a revised regional library agreement this week. It increases the borrowing limit for Yorktown residents from 32 to 40. 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

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I heard Drew talking about going to a paint your pumpkin date night. That sounds like fun. You just got to make sure you say it correctly. Don't say, I want to paint your pumpkin to a stranger. It's totally creepy. 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

0: 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Morgan Wallen, been by now. 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Right after his summer stadium tour, he made that donation and getting the next generation of country artists ready. 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
1: September is Suicide Awareness Prevention Month. 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